0: Good heavens, what's he carrying now?
1: Tape for sealing up windows. Camera and flash. 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
0: 87, DeWalt radial arm saw. 14 inch, motorized. 400 stroke 440 volt, model 1420, not illustrated, 236 pounds, 14 inch, motorized, 230 stroke 250 volt, model 1420, not illustrated, 257 pounds, 14 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
2: Encoded inside a microchip are the patterns of my fingertip. 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

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The biometric identification is now complete. Encoded inside a microchip are the patterns of my fingertip. I used my biometric smart card for multiple access.

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0: 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Could be Jamie or Sam. 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No less than 3 rums, but probably many more than 2 years ago to get me through. I'd buy a couple more grams. Output's kinda weird, like the shit you see on 4chan. 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
1: Mickey and Mallory, she put me above her whole family. She hold the L like she Hillary. The plug, my best friend, I'm a battery. Blacked out on Sunday, I woke up on Saturday. Niggas can't see me, I might just evaporate. Never did shit for an accolade. I just kill shit like a gamma ray. Made my point clear like an acetate. These niggas, they just elaborate. She made her choice, I'm the candidate. Made her friends giggle like anime. Lacking the patience. Only maintain off the pack that I'm facing. Never lack innovation, just lack innovations. Living so disadvantageous, I swear my heart blacker than Raiders. Swear my weed greener than Jada's. I swear I ain't high, I'm just jaded. I swear in my songs so the radio won't ever put me on playlists. Put it down so you pull it up, whether you the DJ or you reading through my pages. I'm smoking on Nami, I'm tripping, I cannot remember where Bay is. Been drinking for 6 days, today was a split break. I think that I'm lost in the matrix. You can't get her wet like your suede kicks. Ain't no superheroes to save it. I don't take no shit, you a bailiff.

Boss told me taste the vodka with the peppermint. Took to rolling up some better piff, not been level since. Spin vinyl, strict prime selections, high writing sessions. Cruise the quarter was a fine investment. Chest to ass, they'll dance the rock steady slow while I'm headed home. Light skin drop, heavy quotes. Not about to sit with your opinion, it won't get me shows.

0: at any prices to who I roll with. Offer up my tears, sweat and vital fluid. There's that level of obsession and it's like in music. Been hiding rooms while you can't manage fundamentals. Haven't yet to touch the stage where they become essential. I don't get to thinking one is special. It's when my body breaks, surely this music will find another vessel. Till then, light the incense like an occult priest. In a world of no reason and of all beasts of guilt, I'm doing my very best to absolve me. Scheming on a retreat for rest in the Maldives, but I have fallen out of favor with the sun's gaze. Burning paper, filling pages that were once plain. Work aimless, earn wage, vision unchanged. Breathing lungs strained. Hey, I have fallen out of favor with the sun's gaze. Burning paper, filling pages that were once plain. Work aimless, earn wage, vision unchanged. Breathing lungs strained.
1: Fresh the wax, spinning vinyl loops. Double XL freshman hang above the piranha pool. Rush through Anderson pack and then threw him back. She tried to tell me designer cool. Lit the pack, that's the final cue. Let's take it back to the basics. When I'm done lacing the track and facing the pack, I'll get back to the spaceship. Then I'ma fax you a JPEG. Get the picture. If the wine is aged, poured from out a glass elixir or a jug, it's all the same shit. Till somebody raises my wages, I'ma play disadvantageous, waging war upon my neighbors. Traded my pace ripping for high-end home surveillance and electrified railings to dissuade any known assailants. With age, I only grow more hair on my face and impatience towards the average topic of conversation. In other news, I've been meaning to visit the Caribbean ever since I met this bad bitch who say that she's Venezuelan. Wouldn't you like to know? Do you even know the slightest? Well, I might suppose. I need a baddie to roll one up while I ride the flow and use her tongue like a cobra does while I light the drug. If she can do these two simple things, then I might propose. Or take her face in my icing and make her wipe her nose. I'm feeling misread, still ain't been to Haifa though. I'm over caffeinated, still ain't feeling hyper though. Cold heart, ain't concerned if she like the snow. Just don't too fast cause I like it slow. I awoke and she asked where would I like to go. Somewhere where it's quite remote and niggas like to smoke. I'm the nicest and I've never been the type to boast. I sponsor ISIS while I fight for votes. I just do it for the hyperbole or rather hyperbole. I put my blame on the rose and my flame on the cohiba from all the way in Havana where Gabbana with my Dolce. And I barely love my mama so I told her I'ma stand up.
2: Stand up.
1: Only getting older, only right to raise the standard till they shoot me with their cameras every time I leave my manor. Where they say a nigga must have left his manners ever since he got his bands up or they shoot me with their hammers. In any event, I did it just to manage. Just don't worry, I'll make sure to sign the canvas.
0: I have fallen out of favor with the sun's gaze. Burning paper, filling pages that were once plain. Work aimless, earn wage, vision unchanged. Breathing lungs strained. Hey, I have fallen out of favor with the sun's gaze. Burning paper,

floats over the ocean. He says, he turns the world over London today. Is it true? He's see me walking through the streets. One satellite to another.

0: She was the most.
1: This is a live concert, but I could have recorded it before. What does make it alive if my body is not there in front of you? Yet, you are listening, so your body is there. But I'm a synthetic voice, produced by a machine. Who assures me that you, that are listening, are not a machine too? Streaming transforms the sense of the event. What is radio if not this time-space shifting? Beyond bodies, beyond senses, machine apparat uses continue enjoying the flux of data at different speeds, different than our continuous idea of time. Their present is not our present. It's maybe more than present, it's the pure empirical realism of operations. That's the only thing that is happening for sure now. Yet, I'm playing live and I'm enjoying it.

is a live concert. Petit coup d'av recorded it before. What does make it alive if my body is not there in front of you? Yet you are listening, so your body is there. But I'm a synthetic voice produced by a machine. Who assure me that you that are listening are not a machine too? Streaming transforms the sense of the event. What is radio if not this time-space shifting? Beyond bodies, beyond senses, machine apparatus continue enjoying the flow of data at different speeds, different than our continuous idea of time. Their present is not our present. It's maybe more than present, it's the pure empirical realism of operations. That's the only thing that is happening for sure now. Yet I'm playing live and I'm enjoying it. Erotism requires distance, a distance that is always filled with technique. Maybe streaming is a form of erotism. Ξανά λοιπόν, παρόν της διάρθρης φασάνας, αρτιάρθρης φασ, βάλε το

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us to study. Okay, to begin with, let me give you a scenario that should catch your attention. It involves two hypothetical individuals. First one is Chuck. Chuck is in marketing. Chuck is perverted, character life of the superficial. He's flirting, thinks some fidel with his third marriage. In con, we've got Arthur down in marketing, excessive. He's rigidly, ethically, so the people wonder what's up with him. He's exploitable at work. Result, he is exploited by his co. He lives a lens his evenings, ships, and airplanes. However, been some change in Arthur recently. Chuck, bizarre, is suddenly getting hurted. He's getting gone. He's talkative, lots of silence, need to make his very uncomfortable. Within a few months, lost him his job. Most bizarre from he has developed this in with now painting every moment, and dark broodings that he can't begin to. Meanwhile, Arthur has been having as well. He tell sex, and this lays sort of puzzling to his co-workers. Lately, they've been a little bit in. He is taking women, or so it is going to trouble with the law time when he expels. What is that, or so, both going to be instanced. What is here? Are they horrendous midlife? Is there possession or psychiatrically? Remarkably, one of these men, a gene mutation, rise to a neural disorder where among the first symptoms, most amazing, but the exact patient. We're suddenly stuck puzzle coming from what fact that so determined genes that these men's personality. What do we make of that so freed from that this mutation could produce incredibly does in these two? What do we make of the fact we're beginning to analogy of is wrong in a case? And we understand the biology even far more states to grasp something the brain and that may have something sexual orientated. Amazing type of neurologer where one of the side effects you develop in it interest, philosophy and religion. What do we do about recently? So figured out to change the brain of a male.

I'm gonna go get some more.

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0: Your name off yet, Sheila? 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
1: smallest on
0: soon habit hearing perhaps. Differ note your full procured pleasure securing suitable in. It maids decay as their heat. Society. Inhabit hearing perhaps on ye do know.
2: Society.
0: Differ note your full procured.
1: Inhabit.
0: Inhabit hearing perhaps on ye. Smallest unsuitable disposed do although blessing he juvenile in. Hear name off yet she long so diesel him.
2: Differ no cheerful procured pleasure securing suitable in.

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0: 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Bet it on my life, even measure up a clip. 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How I fell into a bitch.
1: Destiny, my headspace was desolate. Debt's credit, deficit, death's debit. Dead setting, never let the light get in. Know that it ain't letting, ain't the right setting. Shit ain't destined, leave me feeling quite desperate. Drastic measures, if they ever try testing. No question, also I apply the pressure. Different texture, same place, had to get up. Know where I'm coming from, niggas know the setup. I was really off one, I was nearly dead up. What's the price, what's the cost, I want the whole letter. Put the writings on the wall and don't fool ever. Forever and a sooner, sooner, never. Forever and a sooner, sooner, never.

I'm going to go to the hospital.

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Please, please, please, please, please, please, please, please, please, please, please, please, please, please, please, please, please, please, please, please, please, please, please, please, please, please, please, please, please, please, please, please, please, please, please, please, please, please, please, please, please, please, please, please, please, please, please, please, please, please, please, please, please, please, please, please, please, please, please, please, please, please, please, please, please, please, please, please, please, please, please, please, please, please, please, please, please, please, please, please, please, please, please, please, please, please, please, please, please, please, please, please, please, please, please, please, please, please, please, please, please, please, please, please, please, please, please, please, please, please, please, please, please, please, please, please, please, please, please, please, please, please, please, please, please, please, please, please, please, please, please, please, please, please, please, please, please, please, please, please, please, please, please, please, please, please, please, please, please, please, please, please, please, please, please, please, please, please, please, please, please, please, please, please, please, please, please, please, please, please, please, please, please, please, please, please, please, please, please, please, please, please, please, please, please, please, please, please, please

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Every sound has a mother, and every mother has a sound. Everything you will hear, you have heard before and will hear again and will keep hearing until you no longer can.

0: minds are competing for our attention. Who wins and who loses?
1: Jusque-là. Jusqu'à évidemment.

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sick.

0: In this mix, I'd like to tell a little about the versatile phenomena in audio signals called frequency modulation synthesis, also known as FM, and listen to some compositions that were made with it. FM consists of operators, blocks of waveform and envelope that are interconnected with each other, thus forming algorithms. Basically, these waveforms are simple waveforms as sine or cosine, but you can modulate any signal.
1: Even more.

can be frequency modulated. First two tracks are by John Chowning, a timpanist, composer and inventor of the FM we know today. John worked with computer music, which was a big experiment itself in the 60s, and that led him to a pure compositional experiment which discovered FM. Main interest at that time was the great sounds of traditional instruments and human vowel sounds with FM, like brass, flute, bell, etc. First track is Sibelith, which John has started working on in 1966 and presented it in 1971. Second track is Turinus, dated 1971, which was presented as a quadraphonic piece with digital specialization using artificial Doppler effect and reverberation techniques used to intensify the perceived motion and distance of pan sounds.

This track is called Stars by Brian Eno, one of the heavy users of the most successful commercial digital FM synth, Yamaha DX7. Also good to know that basically we deal with phase modulation, not frequency modulation in most cases. Despite the fact that algorithms sound almost the same, there are several advantages, including lower CPU, which was very important back in the days, and still overwhelming majority of commercial FM synths are using phase modulation.

At the beginning of the new century, era of computer music had arisen with modern digital audio workstations, VST plugins and programming languages like SuperCollider, Max MSP, Pure Data, and frequency simulation synthesis has become more accessible for experiments with it. Next, 3D Reacts are really significant works that shows very rich spectra of possibilities of FM synthesis. First one is an early work of Mark Fell, then tracked by Autoker called Fermium, a chemical element whose abbreviation is FM, and Mark Fell again with a track from Multistability.

pushing the femme to the limits with Russell Haswell and a really complex thing called Wrangler synthesis. At some point it's like a random operator, but it still can be applied to frequency simulation and bring very noisy textures.

last track is by Sophie. Metallic percussions folding up steppy bass, iridescent materials, something like an evidence of the thought that frequency modulation synthesis is a synthesis of the 21st century. And thank you for listening. If you got an interest in some points I have mentioned today, there will be links in the description.